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1: Copy, 900 East Canyon Road, Providence.

Well, unit cash 1063 Central OK vehicle wanted for almost running a motorcycle off the road, last in the area of Dry Lake northbound. Call reports a Chrysler Pacifica silver in color with a 28-9 Alpha 7 at Delta Hotel, 9 Alpha 7 Delta Hotel. 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
1: 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The 28 is going to be 9 Alpha 7 Delta Hotel. 9 Alpha 7 Delta Hotel.

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0: confirming that you said that.
1: And Fox Elder and was transferred to us. The complainant didn't give too much information to dispatch, except for that a motorcyclist was tailgating and driving aggressively.
2: D120, respond to convulsion at 2351 North 400 East, number 220, in North Logan.

0: Silver in.
1: East apartment 220 on a 93 year old female, conscious of breathing, a resident has had a seizure. The information is third party and coming from an alarm company.
0: 10-4.
2: 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They're stating that she had a seizure. 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
1: 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Okay. 2000 North, 200 West on Oscar Alpha Whiskey 685. 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
0: 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I'll give you the check.
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0: 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Respond to medical transfer local. At 2380, North 400 East, Cache Valley Hospital, ER6 to Ogden Regional. In North Logan.
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0: cash in locals for her name. The driver's license number that pops up shows a Cindy Cottle with the same date of birth. The 27 is expired and 29 are 1010.
1: Copy. 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
1: 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Can you also run 28 for me? 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

Ash 28 returns to a white Tesla 228 Cindy Reader out of Liston, Idaho. 28 is about 29 to 10.

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0: 23-5, 90 Canyon Road, apartment 19, happening now, a verbal dispute with a 15-year-old autistic daughter. This is the third event today. Her complainant has been working with MCOT. She is currently having a rape. Sierra 23, yeah, she's not physically fighting with other members there, but she is very agitated. Cashier complainant is advising that the juvenile has a safety plan to go to AT in these situations, and she has a history of being violent with responders in the past. And Elizabeth McDonald, 15-year-old female.

0: Akash, did you want a second unit back?
1: Probably not at the moment.
0: Sisters, the front door is unlocked. They're requesting for law enforcement to enter. Negative weapons. They did state that her aggression has been very bad today and that multiple things have set her off.
1: 10-4. I'll take one more.
2: Yeah, sure, 50. I'm pretty close by. Can I have that way?
0: 50.

0: Are you still at your vehicle?
1: Yes.
0: Off the west corner of the complex. Should be able to drive right around to the back side of it.

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1: 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The front door is unlocked.
0: Copy. We're in contact with the family. 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
0: 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Last of Judd, Juliet, Uniform, Delta Delta, First of Casey, Charlie Alpha Sierra, Echo Yankee, Middle of Papa, date of birth 6-4-82.

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0: 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At 1620, North 200 East, number 307, in North Logan.
1: We're verifying breathing now. 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
2: I'll let you know.

Tango 5 other units. Cashier complainant is reporting that his right is to... He's trying to pull her down onto the ground now to start CPR. Obviously not breathing.

0: Tango 5, Tango 13, Kasher complainant is advising that the patient is drooling, is potentially breathing now. They're trying to roll her onto her back onto the couch. Her caller is not cooperating with instructions.
1: Tango 5, copy. We're both 1023 and medical care behind.
2: Cash, we were able to get her on her back. CPR is in progress.
1: Come on.

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1: Home, sir.
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1: Cash, we're just arriving in the room.

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Respond to possible structure fire at 3900 North 2400 West, North Meridian Road, in Cache County,

0: 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Respond to possible structure fire at 3900 North 2400 West North Meridian Road in Cache County.
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2: 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I'm like 5 minutes from home.
1: Got working on a 28 right now. Yeah, when he's got it.

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1: Copy. I'm just passing the McDonald's, so I'm on 165 already.

0: buildings to 2400 West. This will be a shed structure. 20-foot flames are visible. Time.
1: 10-4, I'm 17.
0: Some passersby that are trying to put water on the fire. It appears to be an abandoned shed.
2: Heavy.
0: Go forth.

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0: Copy, thanks, Cash. Window or the front?
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1: 135, Cash. Bonfire that got out of control.
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0: Did you see a black Ram driving northbound?
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0: It does. Looks like it might have a couple inch lift on it. Unable to get a 28.
1: I just passed a black Ram on 165 Iron Dev. I'm trying to catch up to him going northbound.
0: Copy. We are not sure if the people in that vehicle were 100% the shooters, but they were at the camp area where they were shooting.
1: I'm coming up on them. Do you want me to stop them?
0: First off, make it a little bit easier, and then talk to them, see if they've been out this way.

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0: 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Are you still on 165?
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2: Joe, want me to come with you?
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2: 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They don't know how many people were actually shooting.
0: Got it.
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0: Go ahead.
3: Do you by chance know if Cole has checked his blood sugar recently? 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
4: 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He's running his pipe back right when I'm following.

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3: 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The individual got stopped, has a notice. He's wanted for questioning from Detective Alvarez. Can you contact him and see what he wants done with him?
2: 24, do you have a 28?
3: I think you have his 27. Sorry, they were busy on the other channel. Am I?
2: We see that lock now.
3: Need that 27 still. So.

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0: 10-4. Does he have a time frame? Yeah, 10-4.

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0: 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I have a 28 for one of the vehicles, the Chevy.
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2: Delta 104, clear south, back en route to Delta 91.
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0: on a traffic stop with Delta 54 at 1700 South US 8991, code 4578.
1: 52.
0: Sir, 52.

0: But the 153 Delta 91 kayak was gray with like red trim.
1: Fishing boat. North Main, on level 3, Juliet Fox, uniform 3, it's a blue.
2: Tango 10, cash was at 3300 North Main.
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0: 153 Delta 91. Is that an older Chevy pickup or is it a newer, like 2020 pickup?
1: If I had to guess, it's like an 03. They're coming up on me right now. I'll go 1060 on around.
0: Copy. 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
2: 153.
1: SR 165, 9500 south. I can't see the 28. Stand by. It's going to be the gold Chevy that we're investigating.
2: 10-4.

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1: Vehicle.
0: Yeah, we just got approached by two individuals saying that this vehicle was just stolen. Firm, 28 Idaho, A Bravo Papa, Golf 23 uniform.
1: 10-4, Sierra 23, catch you, copy.
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0: 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It's gonna be 9 Bravo Alpha 086.
1: Ten four Jack Willis.
0: Solon.
1: 10-4, they did call in and report it. 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
1: Darwin Avenue and 700 North on Fox 226 Mike Alpha. 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
1: Yeah, we're code 4. Can you start me a recovered stolen vehicle, okay?
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0: Possible description on the two suspects is one was wearing darker hair, wearing a blue fishing shirt and like black pants. Second one was wearing a white fishing hat, white shirt, and black shorts. One and the other one was a long sleeve blue like fishing shirt.
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0: Stand by, my radio's died. Delta 91. The first shirt is a long sleeve blue fishing shirt. Second one was a short sleeve white shirt.
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1: And it said that he heard 100 shots from a fully automatic gun. 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They have stopped firing now.
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1: Plus 135.
0: Yeah, slope 135. You can also assign me that noise problem in Hiram.
1: 10-4.

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1: The complainant on your call just called back and said that if the firing is coming from two houses north of him. He stated that a bunch of kids are shooting a fully automatic rifle and that they've started shooting again.
0: South, SR-165 on 65 Charlie Mike 9.
1: Copy 9300 South, SR-165.
2: Yeah, Delta 153.
1: Delta 153.
2: I'm clear of my first traffic stop. I'm 1060. Local Tango Romeo Echo November Silver Silverado 9200 South 100 East in Paradise Delta 91. Do you want to come over?
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1: The normal traffic stop?
2: Yeah, affirm. Everyone's been pretty decent so far. If you're comfortable with it, do it.
1: 10-4, I'll approach.
3: Hundred West, in Cache County.
4: 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From 43.
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2: Delta 112, Delta 91, I actually went to Delta 153 stop. I'm out here with him for a minute. The individual I got pulled over does not want to speak with an attorney, so.
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0: Delta 54, Sierra 23. Lot one, did you get the name of his 82?
1: Just confirming you said the name?
0: Yeah, the one he's booking in right now. Hold, please.
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by name and date of birth out of West Virginia. Echo Romeo, first is Colin, Charlie, Oscar, Lima, India, November. Middle is Alpha for Andrew. Date of birth is going to be 3/31 of 03.

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0: Copy. 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
0: 10-4, I have his multi-tool also.
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0: 10:57. Forty-one South, 400 West. Contact Mindy by 10:25, reporting a white SUV that backed out of the incident address and hit another vehicle. They were last seen southbound on 400 West. Complainant lives at the incident address and does not know the owner of the vehicle. They do not have a 10:28.
1: 10:17.
0: 10:4.

0: 7148, give me around a couple 27s for me. The Hyde Hotel Yankee Delta Echo, first of Judd Juliet uniform Delta Delta, date of birth 9/8/99.
1: Go ahead with the second.
0: Mike Alpha Kilo Echo November Zulu India Echo, middle of Lima, date of birth 8/27/03.

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0: 030 cash, would you like a unit to back 10-0 on the mail? Thomas Crack LV is 1056 940 assault to 35. States that he can be angry and combative. He has a history of suicide. He attempted to hang himself 20 years ago.
1: Buffer.
0: 10-4 and 10-14, both of his parents are 1017 to the incident address. They'll be arriving in a green Ford Aspire, 90s model, 17 from North Logan. Sierra 17 cash. The box 030 on this welfare check.
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0: Can you reassign this agency assist to Delta-104? 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
1: Delta-4.
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0: 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Twelve hundred north, 10th west, the Gulf, 624 Sierra Sierra.
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1: 10-4.

0: We have one of the people that's firing guns at Porcupine on the line. Can you take the 21?
1: Can you put their 21 in my history? I'm still with Ferris. I'm leaning just a few minutes.
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0: crash here at 39. Do you know if this ATL vehicle turned east or westbound on 600 South?
1: Driving aggressively, flashing brights and tailgating and cutting off 28-0 Kilo Fox Hotel 1, 0 Kilo Fox Hotel 1, last seen on 10th West and US 89-91, going westbound on 600 South, end of attempt to locate at 2317.

0: Pier 42, question 36. 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
1: I was in the area of AGO. I did not locate it, but I can visit you from.
0: 10-4.

All units cash, attempt to locate out of Box Elder for an Edward Heaton. He goes by Sawyer. He left home at out of the Yost area at 1900 tonight and is having a manic episode. They advise no drugs, alcohol, or weapons. He also doesn't have his phone on him. He is described as white with black shoulder-length hair, green eyes, 5'10", about 190 pounds, last seen wearing a purple jazz shirt, black sweats, and black shoes. He left on foot. His mom advised that he may have convinced someone to give him a ride. If located, check his welfare and advise Box Elder. End of attempt to locate at 2320.

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0: 555 South, 100 East, contact Rebecca Hargrove. By 21 is needed. She's reporting a loud boom sound and a light from in the distance from the northeast area. It did not look like a firework, and it did not sound like an 88.
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1: And 14 holding a welfare check. It was originally called in without an address in Logan. We believe we have the party involved now on the line reporting a physical dispute. A 26-year-old male who is physically assaulting his sister. Our first caller was third party.
2: Is that in progress or is it delayed?
1: 10-4 in progress. We're getting the address now.

0: Sierra 15 cash, 428 East 600 South in River Heights. It's zoning is Logan.
1: 10-4. We can be en route until we figure out the zoning issue.
0: Left in Airbnb in a white Ford Focus and not on that direction of travel. He is 10-5-5, negative weapons, negative 940.
1: 10-4. Can we get that address updated on the call?
0: 10-4.
2: That's 153.

we're having issues on CAD on our side. We'll put the address in the call comments as well in your CAD line. 428 East, 600 South in River Heights.

0: Sierra 15, Sierra 53. Cash, we also have two Delta units in Marant, Delta 104 and Delta 153.
1: Copy.
0: In the face, the male has left in a white Ford Focus, unknown on the direction of travel. He is 10-5-5. The female is on scene of Benza Gonzalez, and the male is a Roberto Valdez.

0: Tango 10 Cash, were you 1060 with the e-bike, 175 South, 750 East?
1: Do you want, do you need another?
0: Bravo 12.
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1: 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North 100 West. Sierra 17 Trash, were you out with one of the parties involved in the dispute, the citizen dispute that started in River Heights?
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2: 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I don't know if you need to do anything, but you can assign it to county and send me another one you can from code 4, switching back to law 1.
1: 10-4, Delta 153 and Delta 91 are 17 as well. 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
1: 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Delta 153, same traffic.
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3: 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Go ahead.
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to cash the first 28 returns to a silver Hyundai Elantra to a Ava Maldonado out of Tolling Falls, Idaho, 28 as well, 29 through 10-10. 28 returns to a white Mercedes-Benz to a Brian Mathias out of West Valley, Utah, 28 as well, 29 through 10-10.

0: 19. We have one male.
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0: It's going to be for a 16-year-old male just injured during a fire law enforcement. He's conscious and breathing. Very 1035, but he's in custody.
1: Cash copies. At 2344. Going for regular traffic.
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At 500, East 1400 North, Logan Regional Hospital, Tama KD. In Logan. Engine 72, in Rescue 70. At 1130, South 100 West.

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1: Rescue 70, engine 72, engine 72 Cash, be advised responding for a 16-year-old male involved in an altercation with law enforcement. 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

0: 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We're going to be 1060 on that vehicle at 661 South, 500 East in River Heights.
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0: 10-4.

0: Sierra 17 cash. They've pulled over on the side of the road. It's going to be a 2012 Nissan Juke, black in color, with a 28 of Golf, 600 Yankee.
1: 10-4.

Pier 17 cache, they've made a U-turn and are going towards the Phillips 66. Pier 17 cache, going to the Phillips 66.

0: 2019.
1: June 19.
0: You check probation by name number.
1: Ten four. Any unit in the area of the West Maverick to assist cash?
2: 039.
1: Great, 019 cash, go ahead with the name number.
0: It's gonna be 70. Anthony.
1: Stand by.
0: Cash 017 and 1060 with that vehicle, 400 West, 200 North.
1: 400.

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1: Sierra 42, Cash, can you head his direction?
2: Cat, Sierra 42, I'm supposed to be off in 20 minutes, so I don't know if Sierra 17 wants it. Sorry, 19. Otherwise, I can head over.
1: Sierra 19 is currently 1060, if you could have that way until he's clear.
2: 10-4.

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0: 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Can you show me out with Sierra 19? I'll switch lot 2.
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1: 10-4, right, rescue 70, Couch, this will be a 32 Bravo 2, 32 Bravo 2, alarm activation at this location, negative contact with the patient, resident is a 93-year-of-age male. Also, access information is in the call comments. Delta 153 Cash, there's lockbox and garage door code information in the call comments.

0: 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Did you want me to open you a 5-5 call as well?
1: Please just change this.

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1: 10-4, is it going to be the Gulf 600 Yankee Yankee?

0: Delta 153.
1: I'm in contact with Darwin in his residency. He fell. Can you get medical roll in this way? We're code 4 and he's talking with me.
0: Medical's on the way already.
1: Copy. You can tell him the garage is open. We're going to be at the very end. He just has a scratch on his elbow.

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1: I copy. Thank you.
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0: First one is 152-549-6229. 152-490-202. And then I have another local by name and date of birth out of last name Romeo Echo November Alpha Whiskey. Date of birth is 01/12/1976, female.
1: Coming.
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1: 030.
0: Cash up 91. Correction on the last name. It's going to be Rancher Romeo Echo November Charlie Hotel Echo Romeo. /91. 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

0: Zero 30. Cashier 15, what's the case number on this DUI?
1: It's Lima 6967, again 6967. Sierra 15.

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1: I apologize for the late notification, but Logan Autobody has been en route.
0: Copy, Logan Autobody. Thank you.

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0: With its hazards on in front of Pepperidge Farm on US 91. The 1028 on a trailer is 9 uniform, 2 Lima Kilo.
1: Copy, Pepperidge Farm. Working through the 27 spot on Wrencher for Melissa. She is alcohol restricted to site under ignition interlock device. She is valid on the 27 though, 1010.
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0: 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He's 10-10.
1: Copy. Briggs here, 1939. Is your 82, Anthony?
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0: Blue Dodge to a Tyler Cooper out of Salt Lake City. 28 is valid, 29s are 10-10. It is showing insurance not found, but the letter number 2 sent out.
2: 10-4.

0: 15. 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
1: 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Probably 7 by just 1.

0: 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In Logan.
1: Hunter, can I assign it to you?
2: You can assign it to 39.
1: All right. Copy. Okay.

0: complaint is bruising, contusions, and a severe headache following an incident with Eliel.
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0: and unit to back, alarm intrusion, grounds for coffee, 27 North Main Street.
1: 39.
0: Tasha Copter now, that's coming from the back door, RP requested dispatch.
1: Copy.
2: Back.
0: Sir 15039 Cash, be advised the responsible party is responding.
1: Okay.

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1: Ambulance 72 is clear of that transfer. Can you put Rescue 72 back in service?
2: 10-4.

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0: Delta 153, cash, juvenile problem. Going to be at 573 North, 225 East. There were teenagers ding-dong ditching that happened just a few minutes ago. The incident address is the teenager's address.
1: Yes.
0: Delta 135, Delta 104, 1036.
2: Yeah, he's code 4.
0: 10-4.

Mother's Day, this Sunday. 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Basically none. 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Until I came to Macy's. 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
1: 10-4.

ST40 engine 40, this will be a 1 alpha 1, 1 alpha 1, 70 year of age female. Complaining of extreme abdominal pain. There is extreme pain on the left side as well. She's unable to describe the feeling.

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0: 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Also, if I didn't understand.
1: Copy, New Orleans. Copy, I'm running away from Logan.
2: Yeah, there's still one. Yeah, you can attach for that as well.

0: 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She's now throwing up and possibly feels like she's going to pass out.
1: Got me, get out of here.
2: Squad 140 and Ambulance 150. 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

0: Yeah, pretty sure ambulance 150 now.
1: Ambulance 150. 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
1: She can come out to me. I'm just about to walk in.
0: Copy.
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0: 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I do show an expired
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0: Bravo, 10 cast property damage.
1: Roger.
0: This is going to be 1009 East, 505 South. Complaint says that someone broke through their fence, possibly dropped through it. Engine 71, Cash Shield responding to a fire alarm called in by USU dispatch from the panel. Alarm, no other information.
1: Do not copy.

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0: 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You're going to be offensive strategy investigation mode, set up Family Life Command, and 7-1-1 Command.
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0: We do have, looks like steam coming from part of the heating system for the university. Looks like there's a steam leak in one of the rooms. We got the alarm silenced. We're just waiting for facilities and the fire marshal.
1: 10-4.

0: 445-27, show suspended, revoked for good degree out of Washington, and she's type 10.
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0: Sierra 18 Cash. Do you know if that event's going to be local?
1: I don't.
0: Copy. I did not get a return locally, but when I ran the temporary plate, there's no 99s attached. It did return to a listed on motor Nissan. 29s were tinted.

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0: 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Can you take this recovered stolen vehicle about 130 West 300 South?
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He's going to be at Logan High, but he can be contacted by 21 first.

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0: Could you try running the RO of that 28, the Delta 1? 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

0: cashier, 18, can I get the 29 checking of in? 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
0: Looking at our local file for that vehicle attached to that case, it's showing the same VIN, but nothing hit NCIC.
1: Copy. Can you check the NCIC packet?
0: Let me find it.

0: 3-5 box?
1: Affirmative in the paperwork, but looking at the VIN, it should have been a Sierra and not a 5.
0: Okay.

calling is Cash 10-6 Sierra Temple, vehicle 1 for possibly 10-5-5, heading southbound from the Utah-Idaho border, will be a silver Audi 27. That's, again, possibly 10-5-5, couldn't maintain lane. Client is willing to sign. 28 is out of Idaho. They are now passing Pepperidge Farm. And Central will get 937.

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1: Four.
0: You go to the lease parking lot in Richmond.
1: Or I'm going to be out of position. We have a Delta on the north end.
0: Delta 126, Cash.
2: Delta 126, I copy. I'm just heading into this midfield from Newton right now.
0: Copy.

0: 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The caller's back on the line saying the driver's getting back in his vehicle, trying to watch for a direction.
1: 425, copy.
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0: highway, they did not use a blinker, they're headed southbound.
1: Delta 126, copy.
2: Cash 425, calling at the complaint of the 21.

0: Or he called back on a different number this last time. I can also put that one in the comments, or I can give it to you.
1: 10-4, if you would, please.
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0: 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Respond to headache. At 1341 North Main Street, Winko Foods, in Logan. Engine 120, and Rescue 120. Respond to unconscious. At 350 East 2200 North, Maple Springs Assisted Living, in North Logan.
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2: 126.
0: 126. And her husband are fighting, has not been physical, but close, negative alcohol or 940, no weapons involved, parties are separated at this time.
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2: 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I'm running them now.
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0: 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Delta 128 Cash, both individuals are valid in 1010. 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
0: Can you speak with Holly Ballard regarding her son?

for truck. 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
1: 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For that, or is there a certain record you would like?

0: 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Last out, Mike Alpha Union Golf Hotel Alpha Nora. First of James, call me spelling. Date of birth is 1-8-19. Copy. Last is going to be Mike Alpha Union Golf Hotel Alpha Nora. First is James. It's common spelling J-A-M-E-F. Date of birth is 1-8-1986.
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1: Appreciate it. Thank you.

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1: Here for 3 cash, it's going to be 6973, 6973.
0: All right.

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0: The auto is tied up on another tow. We're going to call the next rotation. It's going to be Elvin's.

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1: I copy.

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0: We at 1122 Stadium Drive. Flat open. This is brown eyes, short bowl cut, pipe haircut, and dark colored pajamas.
1: Copy.

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There's going to be a missing 2-year-old named Max wearing dark colored PJs. He has brown eyes and short bowl cut hairstyle. It's located stop and contact Alpha 26. 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NWTL 1147.

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1: If I get a few, I'm going to start searching the house now. 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
0: It looks like Sierra 25 is headed that way. Break Alpha 20 Cash, can you also head that way?
2: Cash Alpha 20, I'm already in the area searching.
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1: This is unit 251 West, 1600 North. 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She's going to have blonde hair, pink shirt, and jeans, and is missing one shoe.
0: 10-4.

0: Alpha 26, cash. 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
1: And 14 mom saying that they're dark blue pajamas, green stripes, and a dinosaur on them. 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
0: Copy.

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0: 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They do want him checked out. They will be in front of the 1122 Stadium Drive.
1: Seven copies. We create an incident. Attach engine 71, rescue 71 to that. Show us en route.
0: 10-4.
2: I'll get a 10-4.

Engine 120 and rescue 120. Respond to fault at 1620 North 200 East, Osage Point Apartments, number 112, in North Logan.

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Sounds like she sat down and now can't get off the ground. Probably a 31 Alpha 1. 31 Alpha 1.

0: 120. 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
1: Coffees, we're at the door right now. 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
0: Last name is Barrientos, Bravo, Alpha, Romeo, Romeo, India, Echo, November, Tango, Oscar, Sierra. First name is Jorge, Juliet, Oscar, Romeo, Golf, Echo. Middle initial is Hotel for Hiram. Date of birth is September 19th, 1998. On amount.
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0: 14 Bravo 16 on a 2015 Can-Am Commander, yellow in color, Tolson or Halsey out of Perry. Is showing expired 6/30/25, and it's 10/10.
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0: Looks like a 350, white in color, a suite out of Grantville. 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
0: This is going to be in area 1000 North 50 West. Planet was out of town, and when he came back, he noticed that his snowmobile seat was vandalized. He said it was a group of juveniles that did it.

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0: Last Sierra Hotel Oscar Whiskey Echo Lima Lima. 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

0: 14 Bravo 16 Cash, is that 27 going to be out of Utah? Ten four, showing no records found. 29 is 10-10.
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1: 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They're going to be up on flat first campground on the left in a white Dodge Ram 2500.
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1: Listen to the Atlantic Coast. It said there's panhandlers outside. One is a male, about 6 foot, female, has a light blue tank top and blue jeans. They have two dogs with them.

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0: 050, I'm clearing it back.
1: Sorry. Rated. States that there is a male bear who's been fighting with. It's a neighbor that keeps coming and pushing his door. Barrier. Sounds like the male also pushed the complainant.
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2: 10-4.
1: Battalion 70, Station 71, you want to spring the heavy? In the engine. Cash, medic 70 en route to the off-road.
2: Units on the off-road, so the text to 911, the complaint is reporting that they think their friend is having a stroke. They are awake and breathing at this time.

0: if we think this patient could be truly having a stroke, it might be a good day to get a helicopter just for the sake of time.
1: Yeah, sounds like a great idea. Break, Cash, Battalion 70, did you copy that traffic?
2: 10-4, all contact, left flight.

0: Sheriff 52, I'm in contact with one of the parties in Code 4.
1: I copy. Don't have a lot of information. It's a male individual. Name to the felon, has a gash to her forehead, code is 17 Bravo 1.
2: 70 copies.
0: Gash, Sheriff 52, can you have 2729 my number?
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0: Engine 71, Battalion 70. 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Copy. You're probably going to be the last person then, if you'll let dispatch know when you go through them.
1: 10-4.
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1: I'm off Franklin Basin. I'm leaving with the people of Texas 911 right now. Can we get an ambulance for a medical?
0: They're already en route. They're on BR TAC 3.
1: Copy. Thank you.

0: Dash, one off of 116. I'm 5 miles out. I can relay that traffic when I get there.
1: 10-4, we're just trying to get some updated patient information, age, and patient condition. Right now, we have got very, very minimal.
0: 4, I'll make sure to collect that one on 23.
1: 4.

port. It sounds like we have a DWR officer out with them. We're trying to get him on BR Tac 3 as well.

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1: 10-4.
2: One Battalion 70, just be aware they're in the second section. There are cars going the wrong direction.
0: Copy, thank you. Or they can get an ambulance right now.
1: 10-4, we are trying to gather that information. Go ahead.

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0: 10-4.
3: So they wouldn't be off trail. I think we can have our guys stand down. What's your thoughts?
4: Yeah, I was thinking the same thing. Yeah. Kind of waiting for Cash to verify that, but you're right. It's not the GPS coordinate looked like it was in a little campsite right off the road, depending on accuracy. I'm going to stage right here at the Forest Service building at the mouth of the canyon per minute.
3: Perfect. I like that.
4: Yeah, I just assume not put our guys through the stoplights and, you know, running reds and all that stuff. So, right, that's a good call.
3: Okay, I'm having stop. And if they're in the canyon, they can keep going, but not to fight the red lights.
4: Yeah, 10-4, they need to obey traffic signals, and we're not going to change them for them.
3: Cash, Delta 14. Will you put another page out for search and rescue to stand by and, or to cancel? Those that are in the canyon can keep going, but they have to obey the traffic lights. Sounds like this person's going to come out on their own.
0: 10-4, break the time, 70 Cash. Would you like us to contact for the lights to be turned green again?
5: Let's wait for Engine 71 to get through the second section.
0: Copy.
4: Cash, Engine 71, we just got through the second set of lights. Go ahead.
0: 10-4.
1: Delta 14, Delta 338.
3: Go ahead.
1: Do you want me to continue where I'm in 300, or do you want me to turn around?
3: No, I think they're on the road. We've got a DWR officer with them, and it sounds like they may even be coming out POV. So we'll let the ambulance where they're going keep their thing happening, but I think you can stand down.
1: Copy that.

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1: 10-4.
0: 330, same traffic.
1: Copy.
0: 331, same traffic.
2: 334, same traffic.
1: 334.
0: Delta 302, same traffic.
1: Delta 302.
3: Delta 311, same traffic.
1: 311.
0: Delta 344, same traffic.
1: 344.
4: Five also 1042.
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1: So 3-4-2.
2: 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Can you run a 29 white number for me?
1: Good.
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0: Just double checking. The patient's going to meet us in the Franklin Basin parking lot. Is that correct?
1: Affirmative. They will be in a white 4Runner waiting for you at the Franklin Basin turnoff. We have contacted LifeLight to advise them that that's where they will be. Advise a 20-minute ETA once they have launched. They will advise when they are launching.
0: Copy.

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1: Go ahead.
0: .93062. -111.56384.
1: 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Thank you.

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0: And for any other stroke-like symptoms?

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1: 10 for, and droopy where, like in the face or

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1: 14. Individual did say that they have been sick throwing up and that he is a cancer patient survivor.
0: 10-4.

0: medical man, the DWR officer. 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Sounds like he's a cancer patient survivor.
1: Battalion 70 copies.
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4: Copy.
0: Vice medics.
4: Use medicine and aspirin.
0: 10-4. Delta 14.

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0: 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The DWR officer is asking for an ETA. They're about 10 to 12 minutes out.
1: I copy.
0: Miles out.
1: Curry 6 miles.

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1: Did you copy the traffic from my flight?
0: I did not.
1: Copy. I've been in contact with the helicopter. They're going to arrive right around the same time that we are. They're probably just going to hover in the area and wait for an evaluation from us.
0: Copy that.

0: Rename GMC van to last name of Gackford, expired in September of 2025. Insurance not found, 29-10-10.
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1: 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First is Stephen Gomez Bynes, S-T-E-V-E-N, middle name Ray, R-A-Y. 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

0: 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We've canceled Life Flight, and Rescue 71 will be en route in 5 minutes or so.
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2: Speeding and passing cars, heading southbound into Sardine. Unknown description of the riders, unknown color of the bike. Client was willing to sign and attempt to locate at 5026.
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0: 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Second is going to be Golf 130 November Uniform.
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1: So 148. Pacific one, is it the one on Main Street?
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0: 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We're going to be in offensive strategy investigation mode. We call this Mount Logan Command, or 71615 Command.
1: Logan Command.

Engine 120 and rescue 120. Respond to a known medical at 2217 North 1600 East in North Logan.

0: 20, he'll be responding to an 84-year-old male. He's called in by the alarm company. Code will be a 32 Bravo 2. 32 Bravo 2.
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0: 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He states that he will contact the assistant custodian who is in Logan to respond.
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At 500, East 1400 North, Logan Regional Hospital, ER No. 3 to McKay D. In Logan,

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0: Patrick Carpenter, Beach Advisor, responding for a male in his 40s. He's conscious and breathing, experiencing chest pain. Your dispatch code's 10-Charlie-3, 10-Charlie-3. He's in here sitting on the bench inside the store to the left past the service desk.
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